0: victory in these last days. We declare that we are overcomers. In these last days, we shall live and not die. As I did my devotion this morning, and I remember Genesis 5. Let me tell you something. You saw how a man sinned and died. That entire generation from Seth come down. Adam, Seth, everyone died. But there was one man. I keep saying that, man, if you know your God and you walk close to him, you shall do exploit. If you know that man and you walk close to him, you shall stand and above all else stand. If you know your God and do everything and walk close to him, you shall live like Enoch and walk with God and not die. When one generation died, Enoch still lived. What God was saying, I have come to give life and life abundantly. This morning I release life on the atmosphere. This morning I release life on HGG radio. This morning I'm saying to somebody, in this situation, you shall live and not die. It's not about you. Outside of your belly will flow rivers of living waters.
1: Amen.
0: But how will it flow if you don't go through and know God for yourself? Mm-hmm. In this season when they are itching ears, mm-hmm. you need to know God for yourself. You see, the storm didn't come to kill you, but the storm came to so that you can know God for yourself. Yes. What I'm saying to somebody, hold on just a little longer. Hold on. And as I release it in the atmosphere, I release it online. The race is not for the swift, nor the battle for the strong, but it is for those that will what? Endure to the end. But our shade, continue to endure. We know our stories, but we know the champion.
1: Amen.
0: We know the one that writes the script, and we trust that one. I leave with you this morning. Continue to trust in the Lord with all your heart. Lean not to your vague understanding, mm-hmm. but in all your ways, continue to acknowledge him and watch him direct your path. It's been a long time coming, and the journey continues.
1: All right.
0: God bless you.
1: Just before you go, I want you to release a prayer for those. It's a morning of prayer. It's a Tuesday morning here on HDG Radio, and that's what we dedicate each Tuesday morning as a morning of prayer. You're a woman of prayer. I know that. There's no doubt you're a woman of prayer. So I'm asking you to go ahead and just to pray for all those who are tuning in on YouTube, all those on TikTok, all those on Facebook, and of course, those on our website, hggradio.ca. I want you to just pray as the Lord leads. There's nothing special, but as you mentioned this morning that are, you know, that God is doing something awesome. You know, we just need to endure a little longer. And this word is actually for me because there's something that I'm actually coming to the end of something and moving into something new, but it's right there. You know, when you're right close to it, you don't need any more faith. Your faith would have brought you thus far. You know, you have run the entire race already. You're just almost at the end of the finish line and you need to make it over. You know, and I know there are a lot of persons in a similar situation this morning where you're pretty close. I always say to my listeners, Shanique, that the closer you are to your breakthrough, it's the closer you are to giving up. Because when it gets very, very close, that's when you feel like, you know, you can't do it any longer. So I really want those who are tuning in this morning to just hold on a little longer. Over to you as you pray, Shanique.
0: Bless the name of Jesus. As I'm about to pray, I got this revelation just now. Because it's a continuous journey. And sometimes when you drive a car and it broke down, somebody was saying to me last night, don't buy old parts to put on a new on an old car. The car done old already. And if you buy old parts and put on it, that means it's going to develop more problems. But if the car holds, and it have a problem and it broke down and you put a new part on it, it's going to continue the journey for you. So as I lift my hands to the hills from whence cometh my help this morning, knowing that my help comes from Jesus, in Christ alone I stand. Oh, glory to God, and all other ground is sinking sand. This morning I look to the hills again from whence my help comes. Because I really need to say it again, Lord Jesus, because it is you and you alone. So this morning I tap into, oh glory to God, your anointing to cover the entire platform of the social media, be it YouTube, be it Facebook, oh glory to God, be it on TikTok. Never ever have I prayed on TikTok. But this morning, mighty God, you know all things well. So Father God, we put every individual into the palms of your hand. Father God, I pray that you will hold them, that you will wrap them. Oh, glory to God, that you will comfort them. You see, God, you said, if Jesus didn't come and go, then the comforter wouldn't come. So this morning, I release.
1: In the name of Jesus. Thank you, Lord. Hallelujah. Hallelujah. We thank God this morning. Come on, keep praying right where you are. The blessings are being released at this moment. The woman of God is still praying, and the blessings are being released to you this morning. Just connect with what God is doing by tapping the screen, by liking the video, by just saying amen.

0: I am your God.
1: God is saying to you this morning, yes. All right. Fear not this morning, for God is with you. He promised in his word that he will never leave you nor forsake you. And no, the hand of the Lord rests mightily upon you. The spirit of the living God dwells within you, and no weapon formed against you shall prosper. Right where you are this morning, I want you to lift your hands to the Lord. We're going to try to connect with Minister Shanique. Declare this morning, Lord, we welcome.

0: But my friend Shanique, she prayed. I'll have her on properly. I'll have her on properly where she's prepared, where she's in a better space, where she's not rushing off to work. So if you want to see her coming on, just type on. Just type Shanique. That's Minister Shanique Francis. I think we both got ordained, I think, at the same time. I don't remember. History's, it seems like a long time ago, right? I got ordained in 2017. But both of us are ministers from the same leadership, Bishop Ruan Edwards. He's not just a pastor, he's also a father to many. And he's doing a great job. Are you ready this morning for the floodgates to be opened unto you? There's an open heaven over you this morning.
1: Let it rain.
0: Just about 12 minutes after 7 o'clock local time right here in Edmonton. 12 minutes after 8 o'clock if you're over there in Jamaica.
1: Gates of heaven.
0: And of course, 12 minutes after 9 o'clock if you're on the Eastern time zone or whichever other time zone you're tuned in from. Thank you so much for making it HGG Radio. If it's your first time tuning in, remember to hit the follow button. If you're watching me this morning, just go ahead, take the time, and just hit follow, all right? As you heard, Minister Shanique, it was our first time coming on TikTok. She's on TikTok, but it's our first time coming on TikTok praying. And indeed, she was a blessing to us this morning. I didn't know how to finish this word, but she finished the word for me this morning. And that's how God works. He always sends help just in time. He always assigns his people for work just in time. And it's very interesting. As I was saying to Minister Shanique, I remember reaching out to one of my sisters over there in the Lighthouse Assembly. And I asked her for her number and she gave me her number. And I didn't reach out to her just yet. But God assigned her to be here today to encourage somebody that you're very close to your breakthrough. You're very close to your healing. You're very close to your deliverance. You're very close. Open the floodgates of heaven this morning, God, and let it rain. The scripture says in the book of Psalm 30, verse 5, for his anger is but for a moment, his favor is for life. Weeping may endure for a night, but

0: You're waiting for God, but God says, I'm waiting for you, because what I'm getting ready to do, I can't do it without you. He needs you to participate in your miracle. He needs you to participate in your breakthrough. He needs you to participate in your deliverance. It starts with you, my friend. Remember, your body is the temple of the living God. It is you that makes your requests known unto him. It is you that prays. It is you that worship. Are you worshiping God of the season? Are you worshiping God this morning? It starts with you. And this is what God says in Isaiah chapter 60. He says, arise, arise, arise, arise. Those on Facebook, those on YouTube, those on TikTok, those on HDG Radio, arise. The scripture says, arise, shine. It is time for you to let your light so shine. It is time for you to do God's will, to do God's work. Arise, shine. The Bible says, let your light so shine before men that they may see your good works and glorify your Father which is in heaven. It is time for you to arise. And even when the weapons are forming, God says you need to arise and shine, for your light has come. God is here. He's here to help you. Your help comes from the Lord. The Lord who made the heavens and the earth. He will not suffer your foot to be moved. They will try to move you. They will try to get you out of the way. They will try to unalive you. My TikTok friends will know what that means. They will try to get you out of the way.
1: I feel the rain.
0: Maybe you're on the job. You're sitting in your office chair or whichever job you do. I want you to rest your hand on your desk. I want you to rest your hand on something on the job and say, I belong here. I belong here. You have been promoted recently. You belong in that seat. It's not about your qualification, because God says, I have favored you. You're in a relationship. You will not be divorced. God says you are here and you're here to stay. You shall not be removed. The scripture says, they that trust in the Lord. Is your trust in the Lord? You're saying, man of God, I trust him. I trust him to provide. I trust him to open doors. I trust him to provide the opportunities I need. I trust him. You're typing this morning, I trust him. I trust the Lord. They that trust in the Lord, the scripture says in the book of Psalm 125, they shall be like Mount Zion. They shall not be removed, but they shall abide forever. For your light has come this morning, and the glory of the Lord is risen upon you. And as I always say this to you, they will see the glory, but they don't know your story. Whatever it is you're going through this morning, there's a glory that shall be revealed. God's glory is risen upon you. There's a reason why you're here this morning.
1: The floodgates.
0: You're not here this morning to spectate. You're not here this morning to watch. You're here this morning to have an encounter with God.
1: Let it rain.
0: And your life will never be the same after today. Today is the day of boldness. A day in which you will be bold.
1: Of heaven.
0: Yes, yes, man of God. For those who are tapping the screen this morning, go ahead and tap the screen. You are bold as a lion. Yes, you are bold.
1: Let it rain.
0: I am bold. I am bold. I am the head and not the tail. I am above and not beneath. I am healed and not sick. I am well. I am strong. I am healed. I am delivered. I want you to type I am, and I want you to finish the sentence.
1: Now, Lord,
0: the Bible declares life and

power of the tongue. I want you to speak life. The woman of God remind us this morning that we shall not die, but we shall live to declare the works of the Lord. You will not go out prematurely. You will make it over the finish line. You will rejoice in the goodness of God. My friend says, I am healed and delivered. I am healed. I am above and not beneath. I am a powerhouse, Latoya. Yes, you are. I am strong. You are, African queen. I'm above and not beneath. I'm bold. I'm confident. I'm delivered. Yes, you are. I am blessed. I am not forsaken, Sandra Lee. Say it like you mean it this morning. Don't just say it because I tell you to say it. Say it, believe it, and receive it. You are what you say you are. I am favored by God, Diana Burke. I am healthy. Real rich, you are, my friend. And you're strong. I'm an overcomer. I am peculiar. I am strong, the genius. I am delivered. Deliverance is your portion this morning. I speak deliverance over God's people, those who need a deliverance. Those who need to be strengthened. Those who need to be encouraged. Be encouraged this morning that if God be for you, who can be against you? You are healed from cancer, my friend. I speak healing over you. My friend says, I'm a billionaire. Declare it this morning. And when you are a billionaire, remember me, right? Carlene Dunklin, I'm blessed and highly favored. Good morning to you. To Nishgra, Marie, blessings to you. You are, you are, you are what you say you are this morning. You are blessed. Kemar King, you are blessed. Rebecca Gibson, you are blessed. Nicole Myers, you are blessed. Joan Mullings, you are blessed. All those who are typing, God's hand is on you this morning. All those who are tapping, God's hand is on you this morning. All those who are following for the first time, God's hand is on you this morning. And his hand is on you to transform you. Mighty God. God's hand is on you to transform you. My friend Nicole Meyer says, I am a world changer. Your circumstances are changing. Your situation is changing. It's turning around. Angel says, I am special. Joyce Spalling says, I am blessed in every season. I love that. Missy 38, I am a warrior. Shauna says, I am highly favored. My friend says, I am sorry. That's a good way to start, you know. I am a curse breaker. I am a multi-millionaire. Mighty God. Yes, you are this morning.

0: tonight.
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0: Your heel, Cassandria. Yes, my God.
1: I hear you feel the rain.
0: There's a floodgate that's open to God's people this morning.
1: Maybe you need to look at somebody and tell them.
0: You're mounting up this morning. So God is speaking to you this morning. He's speaking to us and he's saying, it is time for us to arise, shine, for his light has come and the glory of the Lord is risen upon us. For behold, the darkness shall cover the earth and the deep darkness, the people. But the Lord will arise over you and his glory will be seen upon you. Persons will look at you and they will say, there's something different about you. Just tell them it's the glory. It's the glory. It's the glory. It's the glory. I'm thankful. Keep tapping the screen this morning for those who are just joining us. Those who have not yet hit the follow button, go ahead and follow this morning. The Lord is strengthening you this morning.

I know we don't have time this morning. But right where you are, I want you to pray for me. Normally, I'm the one that's pouring into you. I want you to pour back into me this morning. And if there's just one person this morning that's led to pray, I know there are many who will be led to pray. But if there's just that one person that's led to pray this morning, maybe you want to come on here on TikTok. You want to pray for me, pray for HGG Radio, pray for my family. It's never easy doing what we do each morning. But I thank God for his benefits. I thank God for what he continues to do in my life.

Miss Powell, thank you for letting me know. 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You're saying you've been listening to me from that time, right? Bless you.

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0: Jesus.
1: Come on, type Jesus this morning.
0: Over every heart and every mind.
1: There's something about the name of Jesus. 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
0: I speak Jesus
1: this morning. 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

0: break every stronghold this morning. Break every stronghold. We're going to be praying in just a little while. Through the shadows. I feel led to take this one again from the top. I just want to speak the name of Jesus. I just
1: want to... 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
0: For those who are tuning in for the first time, it's a Tuesday morning. It's a morning of prayer. You're inside of the Hope of Glory morning show. Yours truly, Rasheen Douglas. The Christ in me, the Hope of Glory.
3: I just want to speak the name of Jesus.
0: Thank you for that.

I remember some time ago I spoke a word. The encourager needs encouragement. The encourager needs encouragement. And even if you're not able to pray this morning, just put a word of encouragement in the chat. You can just speak directly to me. Say something to me this morning. I want to hear from you. You can put it in the comments. Those who have been on each morning, if you're over there on YouTube, if you're over there on Facebook, if you're over here on TikTok, I'm going to be seeing your messages. Just keep those messages of love pouring in this morning. And if you have not yet hit the follow button, go ahead and follow this morning. That's your way of contributing, right? If you have not yet tapped the screen, go ahead and tap the screen. If you have not yet subscribed, go ahead and subscribe if you're over there on YouTube. Thank you for doing so. Thank you for your messages. I see them. Bless you, Lorna, Doreen, Maxi. Bless you, Gwendolyn.

0: Carlene Duncan, blessings to you. Miss Mignot, blessings. 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Thank you. God bless you, sir. Thank you, Marsha. Marie says, I speak blessings over you, man of God. His name is Power this morning. His name is Healing. Mar. Anna, blessings. Thank you. Thank you, Verna. Thank you, Rebecca. Thank you, Teresa.
1: Jesus from the mountains. Jesus.
0: Lovely Miss D, thank you.

Those who have been leaving your gifts, I thank you. Real Rich, thank you. Karina Anson, blessings, thank you. Ashley, Andrew Strong, thank you, my friends. Thank you, Gwendolyn. Thank you, God's Child. Sandra Lee, thank you.

What keeps me motivated? The Spirit of God that dwells in me. And the second thing is coming on each morning and being a blessing to you. It gives me a reason to live, right? I'm not planning on going out, right? Not yet. But when you have purpose on your life, it encourages you to stay in line. Sometimes there are times when challenges will come into your life and you want to step out of line. But you remember when you have a certain responsibility. I say to you that I don't take this what I'm doing for granted. I see it as a responsibility. Your life is my responsibility. Blessings to you, Park Sparkling Ice. Blessings, my friends. 'Cause I know there is peace. Thank you for your words of encouragement. I speak Jesus. We speak Jesus this morning. It's a powerful name. All those who are on board this morning, the hand of the Lord rests mightily upon you. The Spirit of the living God dwells within you. I'm happy to hear that, my friend. Karina, she says, everything. Every time I come on, I'm always blessed. Bless you. Thank you, Latoya. I appreciate you, my friends. Stephanie Brown, I see you. Eileen Howell. If I missed your name, hopefully I can go back over your messages. If you're on TikTok, you can send me a DM. You can send me a direct message, all right? Don't be shy, all right? I will go through your messages as well right there. And I'll try to respond back to you individually. The WhatsApp number is down. As soon as it's back up, I will let you know. I should have done it yesterday evening. Just type Jesus this morning. Something is shifting. Andrine Harper. You're healed indeed. Carol Williams says, your program has always been a blessing. God bless you and your family. Thank you, Winsome Lawrence, Delmore Buckle. Blessings. Always a pleasure having you on board each morning. I really, really appreciate you and you and you and you. God is indeed faithful, my friends. He's faithful to you. And he's faithful to me. Simone Barnett. I cover you and your family under the blood of Jesus Christ. I pray for healing, deliverance, restoration, favor, open doors. In Jesus Christ's name, the Lord bless you and keep you. Thank you, Simone. Thanks to everybody who has been sending your love this morning. I'm encouraged. I'm encouraged this morning by what God is doing. Are you encouraged this morning? No, this song has been one of my favorites in this season. This one that says, "Oh, be lifted." Oh, be lifted. Shauna Thomas says, "Thank you for availing yourself and allowing the Holy Spirit to use you as how he sees fit." Thank you. I appreciate you. And worship. Thank you, Diana. Blessings and abundance to you every time. Of all other gods, slay. We lay your crowns and worship. We're getting ready to make way for the program Expectation.

0: We praise your name.
1: We lay our crowns
0: and worship you. The Lord be lifted in your life. The Lord be lifted in every area of your life. He's above your current condition. He's above the situation that you're faced with. For those who tuned in for the first time, thank you for joining in this morning. Thank you that you decided to join Shauna. Thank you for following God's style. Blessings, my friend. All glorious God. I appreciate each and every one of you. I'm expecting great things in this month of June. It's a month in which I will testify. It's my birth month. My birthday is going to be on the 17th. It's going to be on a Wednesday, I believe. I want to do something on that day. Not sure how that's going to work out, but let me see if I can put some planning in place for that day. We're going to have a great time right here inside the Hope of Glory Morning Show. Carlene Duncan, thank you for coming on for the first time. Thank you for following as well. For those who came on this morning for the first time, maybe the second or third or fourth or fifth time, if you have not yet hit the follow button, please go ahead and do so this morning, all right? Thank you for doing so. If you're over there on YouTube and you have not yet subscribed, go on over to our YouTube channel, HGG Radio, and subscribe to our YouTube channel. Thank you, thank you, thank you so much, my friends. Thank you, Jennifer Johnson, Jeanette, Donette, I should say. Thank you. Chosen Vessel, Vinetta, blessings to you. Sharon, blessings to you. First time, thank you, Sharon. Father, we thank you for those who are tuning in for the first time. We thank you this morning, God, that they will encounter you in a powerful and profound way. Reveal yourself to them, God. Bring a change. Bring about a change in their situation. That thing that seems to easily beset them this morning. We pray, God, that your spirit will take dominance in their lives. You'll bring healing to their lives. You'll bring transformation to their lives. You'll open doors for them, even in this season. Unexpected doors of opportunity, doors of blessings, doors of abundance. And we pray for abundance for each and every person here this morning. Those who have lack, we speak abundance. We ask, divine God, that you fill us up until we overflow. Refuel your people this morning. Help us not to be quarter, half, but help us to be full of your anointing, full of your spirit, full of your glory, full of your strength, and full of you. The Lord is filling his people this morning. Of course, we have to make way now for the program expectation. Have to take my son to school, of course. We still have to balance everything in this life. But it's really a blessing to be here this morning. Thank you, Gwendolyn, again. God's child, blessings to you. Karina, Diana. My friend Julie, she was on earlier. I'm not sure if she's still on. I want to say blessings to you, Julie. You know yourself this morning. Her name here on TikTok is Pretty Girl. She's actually a pretty woman. I met this woman of God when I was in Atlanta. The first time I came to Atlanta, I met her. know, maybe another morning I'll have her on. She'll share the story how we met. And just meeting this woman, she was a stranger. I didn't know her. Actually, she gave me her phone. I was in the store shopping. She gave me her phone to use. And then all of a sudden, we started talking and so on. She invited me. She took me to some Jamaican restaurants for lunch. And of course, she was just a blessing. She was like a mother to me. She didn't know me from anywhere, and she just started favoring me. That's how God works. I just want to say blessings to you, Julie. I know you were on earlier. I saw her on. And that's what God is saying to you this morning. You're watching me this morning. It doesn't matter where you are in the world. It doesn't matter where you are at this moment. The favor of God is locating you right where you are. Thank you, Miss Mignot. And for those who are wondering, I'm coming to you live from the beautiful city of Edmonton, Alberta, Canada. So I'm here in Canada, not in Jamaica at the moment. I'm over here in cold, cold Canada.
1: Everybody's singing now.
0: God and time, your program truly a blessing to me this morning. Bless you. Again, we'll have Shanique, Minister Shanique Francis. She's going to be joining us at another time. Hopefully, I can have her on next week, Tuesday, properly. Can give her a proper invitation, have her on. And I know that it's going to be a blessing to you and I at that time. But in the meantime, between time, it is now 7:46 right here on HGG Radio. And of course, at this time, we have to make way now for the program expectation. We have to pay the bills. We really want to thank Pastor Dean Brown and the team over there at Christ Alive Christian Center, one of our partners here on HGG Radio. And it's indeed a blessing. It's indeed a blessing to have Pastor Dean on each morning. Of course, I didn't pull the program down. No, not sure why I didn't. I should have done this yesterday. But let me welcome you if you've just joined us. You're inside the Hope of Glory morning show. Yours truly, Rasheen Douglas, the Christ in me, the hope of glory. And of course, you know, we're giving praises and honor to the King of Kings and the Lord of Lords. My friend says it's 9:46 right where you are. Where are you, Miss Powell? Let me know where you're tuned in from this morning. That's Miss Powell. I see you. And whoever else is on, let me know where you're tuned in from so I can acknowledge you this morning. Of course, we're going to close things properly right after the program expectation. So I'm actually pulling down the program this morning. She's in New York. So I want to say blessings to you. Leaving now, it was a blessing. Thank you, Ariel. Thank you for all those who were on this morning. All those who are in the building. Jennifer over there in New York. My friend Anne-Marie Francis, she's over there in the USA. Blessings to you. Cayman Islands is in the building. Florida is in the building. All those who are tuning in this morning, you know yourselves. My friend over there in BC, that's Castlegar. I'm not sure if that's a pronunciation. Portmore is in the building. That's where I'm from, or that's where my home is at in Jamaica, in Portmore. Verona Stewart, blessings to you. And all those who are tuning in, you know yourselves. BVI in the building, St. Martin in the building. So all the different places, Louisiana in the building, 847 in Louisiana, Eugene from Jamaica, Bronx is in the building, and of course, Pastor Dean Brown, I believe his church is over there in Bronx, New York, Christ Alive Christian Center. So if you're in the Bronx, go on over and support my good friend, Pastor Dean A. Brown, Mount Vernon. Yes, I've been there before as well, over there in Mount Vernon. I've been to Bronx before as well. So a lot of places are being represented here this morning. Texas is in the building this morning. I see you. New Jersey, I see you. Toronto, I see you. All those who are tuning in from different parts, I see you. And of course, I wish we really had time this morning, but unfortunately, I'm going to have to make way now for the program expectation with pastor and a teacher, Dean A. Brown of the Christ Alive Christian Center. Then we're going to wrap things up inside the Hope of Glory morning show. Stay tuned, my friends.
2: 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And now your host, Pastor Dean A. Brown, with today's teaching.
3: And then something is revealed in that passage. It goes on to say this, and the man began to prosper. He began to prosper. Then it said he continued prospering until he became very prosperous, which talks about process over time. Process over time. So if it's giving alone, we'd be fine. If it was praying alone, oh Lord, oh, we'd be fine. Come on now. Oh, some of you are experts at fasting 40 days and 40 nights. If it was praying alone and fasting alone, we'd be fine. But there's more to it than that. So here's the thing now. There's some scriptures that we have to reckon with. There's some scriptures that we have to reckon with. Go with me first to Isaiah chapter 1. And we're going to look at verse 19. Now, verse 18 starts off with these words, "Come now and let us reason together." All right? Come now, what? Let us reason together, says the Lord. What does it mean to reason? It means we're talking back and forth, discussing something, sharing thoughts so that we can come to an agreement. Right? Okay? So, if you are praying, if you are tithing and giving and doing all those things, and you're not seeing the fulfilled promises of God that the Word tells us about in those areas, it's time to reason this thing out. Amen? That's reason. Number one, God is not a man that he should lie. So if you believe that, then God is not lying. So if it's not working, it is something on my side. Am I correct? Yes. On our side. Now look at verse 19. If you are willing and obedient, you will eat the good of the land. If you are what? Willing and obedient, you will what? Eat the good of the land. If you are what? Willing, obedient. Now, for example, let's take the subject of tithe and offering. There are people who will do it, but they're not willing. It's not just the doing of it, it's the willing. If you're what? Willing and obedient, you'd be the good of the land. All right? Let's take the subject of marriage and relationship. The Bible speaks about husbands, love your wives. Right? And speaks about Ephesians chapter 5. It speaks to us about how we are to treat our wives and love our wives the way Christ loved the church. Amen? So here's the thing. But that same passage you read on now leads into a verse that men love. Wives, submit yourselves to your own husbands. Lord, right? But one is connected to the other. The quality of my love towards my wife will determine the quality of her submission to me. So if I don't have a submissive wife, and we're talking about one now, you know, now there are some women who are going to be rebellious no matter what you do. You can't help those people until they make a choice to change. But the normal, typical lady that I know, amen, if her husband is treating her well, loving her well, she has no problem being submissive. So a man wants a submissive wife, but he's not willing and obedient to do the word. So he doesn't get that. Then he complains that he doesn't get it because he wants it in spite of. But God said, if you're willing and obedient, you what? Eat the what? Good of the land. Now, you will eat the what? Now, why would God tell you and I that we'll eat the good of the land if he didn't want us to eat the good of the land? Amen. Is hunger the good of the land? No. Homelessness? No. Dependence on government? No. Thank God for things that are available to us that can help us, but those things should be temporary to hold us up so we can until we get out of it. Amen? I read this week a story of a lady who getting food stamps or whatever they you call it now. All right. And she used some of it to buy supplies that she bakes and sells. She was arrested for doing that. Because according to them, she's not buying food for consumption. Which to me tells me something about the system. Yes. Why not let her do that and pull her way out of the need for it? You understand what I'm saying? It didn't say that her household was starving. Because think on this. If you give me $200 a week to buy food, and I take some of that money and I make money from it, right, my children are going to eat better. Right. And over time, come on now, I won't need you anymore. But the system does not allow that. So it's a crime for her to think out of the box. You and I, you understand. So it's not a place that we should want to camp. It's a place we want to pass through. It happens. Okay? It happens. This man, in our time in this country as a teenage boy, I walked to the store with food stamps to go buy food. So I'm not knocking it. It fed me. But my parents were not people who thought this is the way to live forever. You see where I'm coming from? It was just something temporary. Themselves to the place where they no longer needed it. Thanks be to God. And none of their children grew up having to use it. Thanks be to God. But if you're willing and obedient, you'll eat the good of the land. So God wants us to do what? Eat the what? Good of the land. Now, go to Matthew 7, please. Matthew 7. Let's look at this. Matthew chapter 7. And we're going to go down to verse number 7. And start there. It says, ask and it will be given to you. Seek and you will what? Find. Knock and it will be opened to you. But let me ask this question. What are you supposed to be asking? What are you supposed to be seeking? What are you supposed to be knocking to get open to you? It all depends on the needs and areas of your life. Single people, ask, seek, knock for a spouse, right? Among other things. Young people going to school and all that, ask, seek, knock. They're looking, they want to graduate and get good jobs, good paying jobs. Am I correct? So there are diversity of stuff. All right? Now, ask, seek, knock. So that means we must pursue something. We must what? Pursue something. Now let's read on. This is so important. Let's reason. Let's think. Let's talk. All right? For everyone who asks, receives. Who? Everyone. So you mean to tell me God, if God is God and he cannot lie, he's saying everyone who asks receives and he who seeks finds and to him who knocks it will be opened. I was, two young men that meet with me on Sunday mornings when I'm here, when they got to my office this morning, I said today's focus is on, we're going to talk about prayer. We're going to talk about prayer. And one of the questions I asked them was, all right, how do you know for sure that God hears you when you pray? And they said, one of them said to me, well, the Bible. And I said, okay, what in the Bible tells us that? Well, where in the Bible does it tell us that? All right. And I said, for example, the Bible speaks in Matthew chapter 6. It speaks to us about the fact that God will feed us. God will clothe us and stuff like that, right? And it says, think about the birds. They don't toil. They don't plant anything, but yet the Lord feeds them. How much are you more important to God than a bird? So the Bible said, if God feeds the birds, won't he feed you and I? So if being fed is missing from your life, why is it missing? If God said everyone who asks will receive. So I said to them, I showed them 1 John 5:14 and 15. This is the confidence that we have in you, that if you ask anything according to his will, he hears you. So the Bible tells me how to make sure God hears me. I ask according to his will, his word, right? And then it says in verse 15 now, and since we know that he hears us, whatever we ask, we know that we have the petition that we desire of him. So verse 14 tells us how to ask to be heard. And verse 15 tells me, promise for God to answer the prayers he hears, right? Am I correct? Now, think on that a minute now. Then I took them over to Mark 11, 24. Whatsoever things you desire, when you pray, believe that you receive them and you shall have them. And I point out to them, it's not just about praying the right words and asking for the right things. There's also a believing part. There's also what? Believing part. And so what happens is we sometimes take a verse of scripture like this, everyone asks, receives, and we think that that is the all in all of the subject. No, this is just one part of it. Other parts of scripture tell us what we need to do to be able to receive. And part of that is to believe. Amen. The Bible also tells me to speak life. Death and life is in the power of the tongue. Mark 11, 23. Whosoever shall say to the mountain, be removed and be cast into the sea, and shall not doubt in his heart, but shall believe that those things which he says shall come to pass, he shall have whatsoever he says. Ask my wife what happened the Sunday when I woke up, went downstairs to, you know, to go to church, only to find out, right, we hadn't started pastoring yet, that the car had been repossessed. Ask her what I did. I didn't call 911. I called the car company. They said, yes, we took it. And ask her what came out of my mouth that Sunday. I said, as long as we live, I never stayed there and, you know, you lost your job, things that, you know, I'm going to pay my rent before I pay the car payment. People have been there. Maybe not all of us, but some of us have been there. Sometimes people look at where people are and they think, you know, you woke up, you never went through anything. I know it is for my car to be repossessed and I never told anyone it was stolen. I told, what happened to your car, man? Boy, I couldn't pay. The bank took it. You can be ashamed for me.
4: 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In Jesus' name, have a wonderful, wonderful day.
0: 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Join us again tomorrow right here inside the Hope of Glory Morning Show for another program. It was my pleasure sharing with you yet another morning, giving praises and honor to the King of Kings and the Lord of Lords, the conquering Lion of the tribe of Judah. Stay tuned, my friends. Let me declare that there's a blessing with your name written on it. Again, really want to thank you so much for making it the Hope of Glory Morning Show. Really want to thank you so much for making it HGG Radio, Higher Ground Gospel Radio. And of course, you know that we are reaching you at the highest mountain and the lowest valley. Let me declare over you, if God be for you, who can be against you? Have a wonderful day, my friends, and may God bless you richly. 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

them by the blood of the Lamb and by the words of our testimony. 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
1: I was getting ready to do my favorite thing. What is that? 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And we've all found that out tonight. 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

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You are the Brooklyn.

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1: I know that Pharaoh's army is behind us, and I know there's nothing but water in front of us. But the Lord God said, stand still and know that I am God.
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The Lord has brought me a long way. Some of y'all tried to put y'all foot on me, but I'm still here. Through it all, I'm still here. I've learned to trust in the Lord. Through every storm. Hallelujah. Somebody just give God praise and hear he's here. 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Thank you, Jesus. Now faith it is the substance.

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1: 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Yeah.

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receiving, receiving, receiving. Hallelujah, hallelujah, hallelujah, hallelujah. Just the beginning. This is just the beginning. Yeah. Talented musician. Yeah. 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
1: The disciples came unto him privately, saying, "Tell us, when shall these things be, and what shall be the sign of thy coming and of the end of the world?" And Jesus answered and said unto them, "Take heed that no man deceive you. For many shall come in my name, saying, 'I am Christ,' and shall deceive many. And ye shall hear wars and rumors of wars. See that ye be not troubled, for all these things must come to pass. But the end is not yet. For nation shall rise against nations, and there shall be famines and pestilences and earthquakes in divers places. All of these are only the beginning of sorrows. Then shall they deliver you up to be afflicted, and shall kill you, and you shall be hated of all nations for my name's sake. And because iniquity shall abound, the love of many shall wax cold." But he that shall endure unto the end. Are there any endurers in the house? The same shall be saved. And this gospel of the kingdom shall be preached into all the world as a witness to all the nations. And then shall the end come. My heart cry tonight is, even so, come, Lord Jesus.
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1: John 11:25, Jesus said, I am the resurrection and the life. He that believeth in me, though he were dead, yet shall he live. My friend, there is no sin that God's grace is not able to afford.

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The time is now 4 o'clock. 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

0: Come on, let's put our hands together and worship the Lord. Worthy is the Lamb. Worthy is the Lamb. Worthy is the Lamb. Worthy is the Lamb. Worthy is the Lamb. Hallelujah. They shout at football games. They shout at basketball games. They shout at concerts. But we shout in the house of the Lord today.
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4: The importance of bone health. We all know that bone health is important for various reasons now, but it really is, you know, protects our vital organs from injury. It, you know, supports us and allows us to move and do what we would like. But it's also really our storage system. So it really stores minerals like calcium and phosphorus and really are released when we need them, when blood levels drop. So peak bone mass age, again, just as a reminder, is really about up to the age of 30 in women, and really about 75 to 85% of our skeleton is built during adolescence, and then we lose calcium as adults. So another reason to look forward to being 30. We do need sufficient bone nutrients like calcium and vitamin D, and really to build the best, strongest bone, but really also to maintain that bone. So keeping bones healthy, there's a whole slew of things here: healthy food choices, well-balanced diet. It's seemingly very easy to say that. Eating foods rich in calcium and vitamin D, your vitamin mineral supplementation if and when needed, exercise, physical activity, and good health and habits. So the nutrition part is really, part of it is trying to hit all the food groups, making sure you get all of these crucial nutrients from food. That's what food gave us years ago. It was our, you know, adds hydration, it gives us fiber, gives us vitamins and minerals that we might not be getting anywhere else. Really, your good nutrition is also going to help maintain and support a good healthy weight and your soft tissue, which is really protecting your bones. Really not useful to focus on just a few nutrients. One of the things I think whenever I'm talking about any topic, people always say, what is the best diet for? And you can fill in the blank. So it could be arthritis, it could be osteoporosis, and really one of the main things is always general good nutrition. And so this is sort of, if anyone's ever seen this, I don't know if you have, years ago, a lot of people might remember the food guide pyramid, and then it was replaced with something that looked like a crazy pie chart, which every healthcare professional kind of rioted about, and then they switched it to this. This is more user-friendly. It is definitely ideal and not necessarily super realistic, but what it does show is, one, eating color, two, trying to get all the food groups as much as possible every time you eat. And I'm not going to necessarily say meals, because if you're more of a grazer, fine. So bone healthy foods, simply, it's sort of dairy, canned, you know, fish with bones, fatty fish. Those are unfortunately the three kind of major food groups. And if you unfortunately don't eat them, if you're vegan, then you have to figure out other ways. So a lot of this, I don't want everyone to walk away from this thinking that I am a dairy pusher, but I am here to give you information based on where the richest sources of these nutrients are, and then you can take it from there. So your bone healthy foods, I mean, this is sort of just, you know, kind of more in detail, sort of your dark green leafies. You know, there's a lot of color here, your fruit, you know, potatoes, tomatoes, bananas, you know, everything here has specific nutrients, your calcium, your sort of minerals. And so, food first. It is the preferred, again, source of nutrients for the body, and it's our, you know, vitamins and minerals. And typically it does help with dietary patterns. So if people are typically eating a lot of fruits and vegetables, and they have some dairy, and they have some beans and low-fat protein foods, then typically they're usually in a good place. And it really does. Nutrient density just means the foods that you are eating are pretty nutritious on a regular basis. So the overall message regarding food is really variety and moderation, you know, trying to vary your daily intake. Most of us are creatures of habit, and we usually, if you think about yourself, most people tend to have about 4 to 5 different meals, like from a lunch perspective and a dinner perspective. And even if you're going out to dinner or going to certain restaurants, you tend to go for a specific meal. Most people haven't gone and tried everything on the menu. So you really want to try to work on varying your intake as possible and trying to hit all the food groups if you can. and really having calcium-rich foods as they are available and as you can fit them into your diet. It's always diet, diet, diet. That's how we, you know, promote any nutrient first. And if you are unable to, then you would fill in the gaps with supplements as needed.
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but you lifted us up, Lord, with such grace and such mercy. Your tenderness and your gentleness has made us great, Lord. We praise you today from the bottom of our heart, O Lord. There's no words that express how we feel about you, Lord. But, oh Jesus, we love you. We love you, Jesus. We praise you, oh Jesus. We magnify your name, oh Jesus. I pray, God, that you'll set us free to worship you this afternoon. That we won't be restricted or self-conscious. For the Father seeks those who will worship him in spirit and in truth. And God, if there's a people anywhere on the face of this earth that are thankful, we're those people, Lord. We thank you for all your blessings, all your mercies. They're new every day. Great is thy faithfulness, O Lord. Blessed be your name forever. With all our hands joined together and our eyes closed, let's give the Lord one more love song. Sing it from your heart. Forget the church.

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Let's keep spreading the love of God.

There's a story in the Bible. Jesus, my husband likes to call it, Jesus was on his tour. He was going from city to city, causing uproars, doing miracles, signs and wonders. And the Bible speaks of Jesus stopping by the home of Martha to rest. And Martha opens the door. She sees that it's Jesus. The Bible says that she retreats to the kitchen. And she begins to start cooking. She begins to start working because Jesus was in the room. There's a little twist to the story because Martha's sister Mary was also at Martha's home. And she chose to do something different. She saw that Jesus entered the room, and instead of going to work, she chose to sit at his feet and to hinge on every word that he spoke. As we began to write for royalty, we sat in the room, just began to have conversation. And in that conversation, we started to ask ourselves, I wonder what Mary was feeling. I wonder what was on Mary's mind as she sat at the feet of Jesus. I wonder what her perspective would be if she were to share her heart as to why she chose not to work, but instead to worship.

time in Carnegie Hall. We'd like to let you know that we are a group of young people that feel and know that Christ is vitally concerned for all of us, and he's able to change a life and give him a song where there used to be sorrow. I'd like for everybody in the building, some of you that may not understand the thithers and hithers of the King James versions of the Bible, you might not know what mighty fortress is our God means, but I think everybody understands this. I want you to repeat these words. You don't know what you're missing until you met the Lord. How many can lift your hands and say, you don't know what you're missing? Come on, you don't know what you're missing until you met the Lord. Okay, those of you from the First Church of the Frigidaire, you don't have to do nothing. But if you come from on the other side of the tracks, or you know, if you know what goes on the other side of the tracks, we want you to clap your hands and join in with us if you know what Christ is and who he is and what he can do. Everybody.

Hey, this is not a concert tonight. We having church.